everyone, this is Jonita Gandhi. Thank you so much for watching our cover of Saul Asman featuring Mandeep Gandhi, my brother, and Anton Apostolov. I really hope you guys enjoyed the cover. We really loved recording and shooting it during my trip home in Toronto. So if you guys did

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2: 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Well, please subscribe. Please come.
0: Subscribe, subscribe. Which number?
2: Which pin?
0: Subscribe.